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That's Tiga and Sons, 98.5 FM, 2000, Godereo de, oh, de Kuki Airani. Yes, quarter past 10, Tangaru Marima Minute Party for Angauru, Wakideo Dado E Tuairo, Wakaya Dado program. 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

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Yaki de o koto we, de, you know, individual families, contribution, donations, they are sponsors. Yeah, todu mai de tu anorato. 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Yeah, tauturu mai de tua no koto. 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Me te anu ano nei koto I de sponsor mai I to tato ratio 98.5 FM 2000, the reo te o te kuki arani. Please, sponsor mai de tato panka. The ingoa, the voice of the people of the Cook Islands, okay? The voice of the people of the Cook Islands, BSB 062329. BSB 062329. Account number 1062-6515. That's account number 1062-6515. The ingoa o tātou bank book accounts. The voice of the people of the Cook Islands, the BSB, Kare Ono Rua, Teru Rua Iwa. Kare Ono Rua, Teru Rua Iwa. The account number, Tai Kare Ono Rua, Ono Rima, Tai Rima. So then I had that sponsorship, okay? Write that sponsorship notices to my name. But for now, the Dakoto Himene Paji my name. As a special request there, this is for you, Maui, and all you family Iko I Brisbane. Take it away, Mr. King Shaq, Noro Niko, e te atua e. Hehehe.

e how we hide it in Matara de Carangwanga, itatu o Himene. Thank you so much, friend. Me the Taro sisters, the Tiger King Sharky, the King Sharky Nikoya, and of course the Sosua boys. Oh la la, Maruru Maruru, no tatato himene akayeye iroto idea popongi hu mariane ya. Thank you so much, no tatato himene. Oh no, the forane wa patie de hapas wakide watato we. Rua minutes toi gua watangi de ruangauru minutes toi de forangauru matai. So te here nei datatu o sponsorship notices I roto I te achanga nei. The sponsorship community groups there. Team Taya. Oh la la, Team Taya. Waki te watatu I te special group. They specialize in our Cook Islands food catering. Team Taya. Wakite datu ye mama Luisa Taya e dona fantastic group. Oyoki ratu kato to Team Taya. Mi anwana ne koto I te utilize I datu Team Taya. No dakoto function me de kaipoipo ruanga urumatai even I de tuato de tumatenga. Mi anwana ne koto I do datu sponsor the community group Team Taya ono. 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Okay, so there is the numero, kare fa rua teru, iwa fa hitu, rua varu hitu. If you would like to hire our wonderful Team Taya, our catering crew specializing in our Cook Islands food, please ring Mama Luisa Taya on 0423-947-287 and they will bring the wonderful delicacies from the Cook Islands straight to your table. Mm-mm-mm. E perakatoa de the religious group, Aututaki Religious Advisory Council. Yeah, tauturu mai detua. These are all our sponsors at the Aotearoa. Our Aotearoa Religious Advisory Council, the Lado Chairman, Papa Terepo Poaru, Perakatoa, Tekere Tere, Ngariki Bob, Dorado Momoni, Pastor Karere Kura. So, Dorado Chairman at Aotearoa Religious Advisory Council, the Lado Chairman, Kote Tavinio Detua, Pastor Terepo Poaru, Tekere Tere, Ngariki Bob, Dorado Momoni, Pastor Karere Kura. Sponsorship. These are the community groups. The Branch Church. Oh la la, the Branch Church. Kurato de sponsor my name, the Dadu Ratio Pasta Karere, Dorato Hekarisia at Merrickville High School. Oh no, Mekare Akoto, Anganga de Sabachi, Deratu Akoto, Merrickville High School. Ding idea, Fuye, Del Tavinio de Tua. The Branch Church. Please contact Pastor Karere or Dorato Wanganga, the Vayatura, Idunga de Numero Kare Fa Rimarua, Tahi Tahi Kare Hitu Fa Fa. Contact Pastor Karere 0452-110-744. Ring him because they have service on Zoom, so please. Ringi da koto I Pastor Karere for the link. Ia link I a koto I runga I Zoom. All right. Perakato de Revival Christian Church. Amene, Revival Christian Church. Orato kato de tai. De sponsor my name. I tatato piaratio a. So ya tauturu mai detua. 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Perakato a. The community organizations, the Turunei Dadadu Ratio, Koyoki Rutonga o De Toa, Arutanga Community, New South Wales. Okay, Rutonga o De Toa, Arutanga Community, New South Wales. 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

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That's in the office of Trevor Lee and Sons Funeral Services 02-9746-2949. 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Ito dadu Trevor Lee and Sons Funeral Service. 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So wakide koto we fortnightly practice. 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Tahi varu hitu.
Okay, so that's your practices, Aria community, your dance practice, your drumming practice, your singing practice at the address 1/3 Church Street, Macquarie Fields. 1/3 Church Street, Macquarie Fields, from 10 a.m. to 12 p.m. every fortnight is your practice. So for further information, contact Apera Mangi 0451-566-003 or John Bishop 0439-239-187. Ooh la la, ooh la la. So that's our wonderful notices there, and of course our amazing sponsors, and I'll be sharing that again later on. Aho nei wa watua jau te taiao, te taiao manako no runga I te taiao me de, you know, te akatere nei e tātou I roto I te arani. 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

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All right, and of course, our religious advisory group, Goyogi, the Aotutaki Religious Advisory Council, Perakatoa, the Dado Branch Church. 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Tairu Ajita Dado, business sponsor, Koyogi, Trevor Lee and Sons Funeral Services. Now, Terao Tage Kado Toa, they are our amazing sponsors so far. Me tāku I akite I koutou I deo tāk. Me ano ne koutou I de tauturu mai, I de sponsor mai. Te e de numero de panga, the voice of the people of the Cook Islands, BSB 062-329, account number 1062-6515. 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
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Yeah, you didn't need God's help. 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So, toko hirina ki anga teia, you made up your mind, I tā hau ano ano, I tā hau ka rave, you did it. 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Te ia hiki anga nei, ai te I te ua te rira, me pera katoa te tomo anga I roto I te nāo te tua, you made up your mind, kore koe inangaro te akarongo te tūtua te tua, me kore, wōji koe te make up your mind I tā hau tangata I ngaro koe te autara. 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Yeah. 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But iri na ki ra au e, you already made up your mind. Mitara reo himene, you are always on my mind. That mean you already made up your mind. 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So, itinaki au e, I will go live. I te au ngāi kā tere e iau. I will go live just to say kia rana and just to see how each and every one are. So, yeah, tauturu mai te tu anō tātou. Kotou te akarongo mani I tā tātou program. 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Yeah. 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Thank you so much. 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

0: Smith family have been helping disadvantaged Australian children for almost 100 years. 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But right now, one in six children are living in poverty and don't have what they need for school. 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But you can change a life. 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

0: Hey guys, I'm Alana Kennedy from Sydney FC Women's Team for Right. Being part of any team means that each person tries their hardest to make sure they're the winners and not rely on other players while they slack off. Being the designated driver is much the same. It's about being a team player and staying off the drink that night so that you can get your teammates home safely. Here's how it works. One weekend, you're the designated driver. Then the following weekend, one of your mates is, and so on. Will you be the designated driver tonight?
1: Always different, never stale. 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